King Nora fortunes of an eight.

Durable to our personnel, 5 female male, 5 female male, 5 female male, 5 female male, 5 female male, 5 female male, 5 female male, 5 female male, 5 female male, 5 female male, 5 female male, 5 female 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5 female male, 5 female male, 5 female male, 5 female male, 5 female male, 5 female male, 5 female male, 5 female male, 5 female male, 5 female male, 5 female male, 5 female male, 5 female male, 5 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female male, 5 female male, 5 female male, 5 female male, 5 female male, 5 female male, 5 female male, 5 female male, 5 female male, 5 female male, 5 female male, 5 female male, 5 female male,

0: attempting to make contact with a griffin. 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

0: going to be a vehicle in another direction of travel, knocking over people's full garbage can at 4 minutes. They believe they could get one person that can.
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2: 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What's the information? 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
1: I appreciate it. 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

3-3 and they won by Virginia a lot. Adam 6-5-3, 4-5-2, 9-2. A 6-5-3, 4-5-2, 9-2.

37 at 12 eastbound. King Ian Charles 947. King Ian Charles 947.

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0: area of North Crown Hill Road and Viking Avenue for two male juveniles, correction, one male juvenile and one female, walking around with flashlights. Oh, I believe they were looking for something. One had a green spiked helmet on. I believe the other was wearing blue.
1: Copy it now.
0: 2313.

23, Shannon Forquist, standing up from Cleveland Heights, Union Hospital in Dover, Owen Osmond Hospital in Canton. Again, standing up from Cleveland Clinic Union Hospital in Dover, Owen Osmond Hospital in Canton. Copy. Good copy. Checking weather, 3-1-0.

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1: Okay, I'll be back in 3 or 4.
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0: Credit line and a facility transfer request crew, including Union and Miller, going over to all the advised clinic free decline for IFR locus.
1: I'm going to check whether the call is CC.
0: How is that? Checking whether I'm calling OCC. Thank you.

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0: I'll be enough to just send a drop off paperwork.
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Feeding 8500 Richard Township, Route personnel, 1622 Linwood Drive for a 55-year-old male with low blood sugar is unresponsive. 710 Sioux

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for a fire in a fire pit that does not have a repeating touching or a fire. First respond to the intersection. Westwood Avenue on Smurf Street. Located 2 to 3 buses down on the left, on Westwood from Market. There is a fire in a fire pit that I've been at that has been attended.

0: 205 dispatch.
1: 5.
0: 217 ZOS.
1: That's correct. What's your units, check out?

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0: 348.

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0: for the SO. 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
1: 4:48.

0: 31 on the 10. Looks like a 911 T. 9 George Henry 2754. 9 George Henry 2754, Mary Level.
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0: Okay.

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0: Warning on the residents for cockroaches. Memorial squad personnel, Rizan Hill, Top Manor Apartments, 1825 West Marcus Street, Apartment G, George 27, 43-year-old male, fall victim with an upper arm injury. Warning on the residents for cockroaches, 10 off of the 36.
1: Okay.

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0: We're talking to the workers. 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
1: That's clear.

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1: Medic one.
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0: Open line. This is from a landline at 1445 East Smithfield Western. We are now on 911. 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

Hanover Street, Lincoln, and Fifth Grounds, just at the horse arena. 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The 76-year-old male, low blood sugar. 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

Angeles Dramatic 2, respond 103, Miller Lake Road. 54-year-old female, difficulty breathing, has a shakes. Repeating, Medic 2, respond 103, Miller Lake Road. 54-year-old female, difficulty breathing, has a shakes. Time out E59.

Taco Bell, 609 Liberty Road. 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Repeating, Worcester Station 3, Cover Squad, Taco Bell, 4094 Liberty Road. For a 26-year-old female, having a seizure. 10-904. Four.

Gracias.

name from their triple attempted squad personnel, 820 East Summit Street. 16-year-old female, allergic reaction to the bee sting. A 500 triple attempted squad personnel, 820 East Summit Street. For 16-year-old female, allergic reaction to the bee sting, having hives and itchy, no breathing problems at this time. 911 KUR 55.

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1: 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And
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20, checkup. Dispatch 17. Burbank. It's a black Audi passing people, almost hit three cars head on. Just past Armstrong. Correction, just past Genesee.

0: 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Seemed to have been separated from the driver of the vehicle. I'm assuming he continued southbound on 585. Quick.
1: Go ahead.
0: 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He speaks broken English.

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2: Last seen southbound 83, from Brentsville, on the highway. It's got blacked out rings for the Audi symbol on the front. Didn't get placed.

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1: SXR2469. 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
2: 605-469, I'm here at Circle K if you just want to have him follow me.
0: Copy. We're here across the street.
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1: 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It'll be 83 south, north of 585.
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2: Missy Drive, residential alarm, garage mail door. I made contact with him. Give him proper fence code. Correction, not on site. 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
1: Hey, Brandon, I'm 18. 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Disregard. Are you talking for 17? Mr. Code 20, would like some information and advice in zone 120.
0: Workshop.

0: 2, go ahead.
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He'll be in the parking lot. Repeating, Kidron personnel on 4959 Kidron County Country in the parking lot for a 75-year-old male fall victim with a head injury. It's unknown if he's

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0: 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I'll shake for your PR 230 fuel about 7 to run with 4 Solos. It is 54 after.

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2534 Burbank Road, the Kinney Building, 25-year-old pregnant female. She feels like she's going to have a seizure. They're on the second floor in office 215. Repeating, bit 2, respond, Kinney Building, 2534 Burbank Road, second floor in office 215. 23-year-old pregnant female throwing up, feels like she's going to have a seizure.

0: 8,500, 469, 442, code 20. Zone 130 break. Five zero 91 Portage Street, lot 16. 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There is 134 on scene. 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
1: 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One female, 21. 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
0: 12,000.
1: 12,500, you're going to attach me to that point.
0: 12,030. Brake for all units.
1: Is that 15 in the pickup?
0: Negative. 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It is suspended. No, they're 15.
1: Copy. Thank you.

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1: 393, okay.

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0: Okay, we're not there.

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0: 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Right, accidental.
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King Henry Sam 1119 KHF 1119. Going to the Burbank in front of Bob Evans. Bob Evans on Burbank 1351.

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1: Dispatch Worcester Station 1, respond to the fairgrounds, 199 Vanover. In front of the grandstands, in front of the bleachers on the west side for a 60-year-old female that's passing out, possible heat. Dispatch Worcester Station 1, Wayne County Fairgrounds, 199 Vanover. In front of the grandstands, west side bleacher, crosses of South Columbus and West Liberty, come out 1354.

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1: 1355.
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Okay. Northbound on Burbank, it's going to be a Nissan Altima with a plate in the back window.

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0: 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They can just be on the lookout.
2: Third X-ray 7914 returns to Pamela Copley, 32 Dole Pass City. 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

0: I'm going to head to Meijer. 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
1: Okay,
0: so the female driver, the female had tattoos on her hands.

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0: 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He's wearing a blue plaid shirt, khaki pants, glasses, white male.
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0: dispatch from Battalion.
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0: I'm seeing there are no alarms present at this time. I'm attempting to make contact with the building rep.
1: Clear. 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Medic 1.

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1: Engine 2.
0: We do have CO readings in the house. We are ventilating at this time.
1: Copy ventilation, 14.5.

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1: He's looking for one of his tenant's family members. He's just on the wrong cul-de-sac here. I'm going to take him to the Puscoda residence at the end of Concord. Correction, Catawba.
0: F-1426.

0: that he would have somebody that's on scene meet you. An EGA for that individual.
1: Yeah,

0: 31A3, meeting Paul, Lincoln, David, 31A3. It's going to be Jackson and Pine.
1: 33.
2: Do you have that hit on the truck?
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0: Go ahead. They're advising somebody who's out here on Saturday for a vehicle. It's a Mazda CX-9 plate King Union George 6670. Are you able to look it up and see if they did anything with it, if they marked it? I don't see anything on the vehicle here. 24 was out there. They attempted to contact the RO. Phone number is disconnected. They say the caller didn't need the vehicle tag. We'll have it towed later. No report. Okay. 17.
1: I'd mark it. That way the girls have record of it.
0: You want me to have the tow discontinue for now? He's already got it hooked up.
1: I'm almost to you. Stand by.

280 South Miser Road for a smoke investigation.

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1: Leslie. 1441.

0: 44, go ahead.
1: 4420, 4420, Kittering Road with some debris in the roadway.

Hey, we call Hunter Canaan Township Squad personnel, 8904 Ridge Road, 78-year-old male, possible stroke, left side facial droop. Hey, we call Hunter Canaan Township Squad personnel, 8904 Ridge Road, 78-year-old male, possible stroke, left side facial droop, recent brain surgery, 1444 KY65.

0: fan of Andrea from there.
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0: What's happening?
1: So, I've been on the team for a while, been on the team. No fire at this time.
0: Yeah.

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1: Where are you?
0: Surmising that the door is going to be locked, we do have a... we have a daughter and we're out from Oroville, playing in the ETA.
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0: 304 North Grant. I am a very in talk, Michael Hoover, on 911, rambling about, I believe, being evicted and mentally assaulted.
1: Point one.

0: Ascension Worcester Medic 2, cover for Medic 1, call to Worcester Scott Center, 1267 Bell Ave for a 27-year-old female having a seizure. 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
1: You can close it out.
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0: Last seen at 1:30 this afternoon, advised his mommy would be back in 15 minutes. 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

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Dispatch. 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

0: 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Driving complaint on Main Street, Ford Fusion. Caller advised that the car is weaving in and out going off the road.
1: Okay.
0: It's headed north, and they just pulled over across from the garage near the headstones.

0: 10.
1: 1845 Share Court. 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He did a Google search and stated it was illegal. 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
0: PNC Bank, 112 West Liberty Street. Hold up alarm from the key fob number 2. Four.

0: I have a caller on 19 who advised that the juvenile is entering the front of the elementary school.
1: Copy. I'll head up that way.

Orville EMS personnel respond to 727 Garfield Avenue, 79-year-old female, altered mental status. Dispatch Orville EMS personnel, 727 Garfield, 79-year-old female, altered mental status, cross of West Pike and West Oak, time out 1555.

0: third with a break.
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0: 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We're trying to figure out what's set off. 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
1: 15:57.

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1: You were calling from the headquarters.
0: 5559. 74. Command, turn my unit. 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

0: 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He's being harassed and threatened by the neighbors. 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
0: 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With a Nordic name tag.

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1: 1789, GCU, 1789. I'll be Friendsville roundabout. Central Western.
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1: Direct by 19, zone 220.
2: Okay,

0: information by phone on 400. We still have him on 19.
1: Or
0: 1025. 434. We're transferring him now. It's going to be a Kadrian Goodrich.

0: on. Hey, Alvis Spangler. And you're going to be meeting with Molly Doherty. She's out there with a group from the 180 Residential Treatment Center and one male wander off. My caller was not on scene and doesn't have much information other than he's diabetic, but he doesn't have meds needed until about 10 o'clock tonight. I'm going to give Molly a call and get a description. And where do you want to meet her?
1: No, I copy. When you get around 19, just advise I'll call in.
2: In attachment to that break.
0: Go ahead.
2: Today, advisor, he was last seen.
0: There was not on scene.
2: I copy.

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1: Firing up Norville, and service returning.
0: 1631.

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0: Copy 1633.

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1: 911 from 322 South Vine Street. 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
0: Yes, sir.
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0: 3 South Market Street for suspicious activity break. I had a knock on our door at 1 a.m. this morning, noticed a note on the door asking if somebody had cash for her home.
1: Okay, I'll be in that.
0: 1659.

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1: Braylon Adams, 4-4-10, break. 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
0: Good.
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1: Volo for a dark blue cab, red bed, pickup truck. 7 is King Queen Victor 9945. King Queen Victor 9945. Stickers on the back. It is swerving in and out of traffic and blew a stop sign. It's headed into Rittman from on Benner from 585.
0: On Front Street, left hand.

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0: Five. That 34 Sheldon Street, unit 1/2, break.
1: Okay, go ahead. Copy and route.

0: Permanent. 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
0: Copy. 1746.

Manchester Station 3, Brown Hollow, 2222 Melrose Drive, apartment 111 for a 34-year-old female general weakness. Dispatch Worcester Station 3, this well called Brown Hollow, 2222 Melrose Drive, apartment 111. 34-year-old female general weakness, 10 on 1751, North of Williams Way in Portage.

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0: 5-0-5-8 cover. Anyway, I'll
1: do. I had it in college.
0: I mean, that'll be in route. 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
1: En route back to the Justice Center to see 8500 and corrections.
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0: 1801.

Clark, 52 East North Street, for a 46-year-old female with back and hip pain. Dispatch, Medic Williams, Clark Hall, 562 East North Street, for a 46-year-old female with hip, back pain, and some kind of infection. Chrysler, Bell and Spink, China at 1811.

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1: Good copy, sir. We have you with a 15-minute ETA. 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I'll wait 7 p.m.

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1: Hey, 808.
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0: 13 dispatch, you can show me out on Galaxy.
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1: 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It's 15 after. Travel safe.

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1: Go ahead.
0: 32977 Robert Frank. 32977 RF. We're stopped in the middle of the road here.

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1: If you could please contact the ER, somebody just pulled up next to me asking for an escort. Thinks the passenger is having a stroke. They're driving up in a personal vehicle from the area of Beaver and Larwell.
0: That's clear.
1: I'm an administrative other part, please. I'm not providing an escort, but I'm going to follow them.

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0: John Tom David, 1624 JTB, 1624. That's going to be a subject vehicle.
1: That's clear. 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
2: 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She was sent on her way. Advised not to pull on other people's driveways. Both were in the units, B33.
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0: 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I just cleared.
1: That traffic stop? Sam Lincoln, 5293, 8293.

0: 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King Ocean Frank 5014 KOF 5014 B Wayne. Near Bell.
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1: fifty-seven.